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is that Ben or is that Arthur? Arthur fucking Job. 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You're fucking useless. 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

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It's a bittersweet symphony.

0: 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And you kindly forgave me. 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
1: People watching.
0: Beautiful world. We walked around the graveyard. Well past dark.
1: As friends do.
0: Beautiful world. We're feeling like we can be somebody.
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1: I came here to tell you about the rhythms of the universe.